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0: It's baby, I will be on fire. Telephone number that Fred. Now you know so I'm on fire. 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
0: fa number no fa telephone number no sesia 0542 0542 51 51 51 bi
1: another 51
0: 28 0542 0542 51 51 51 bi
1: another 51
0: 28 28 frebra fre number no ebra 0542 0542 51 51 51 bi
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1: The man we commemorate today, Jerry John Rawlings, was a man whose leadership, courage and unwavering commitment to the ideals of probity, accountability and social justice and national service have helped shape the political tradition from which our party emerged. He was a leader who challenged the status quo when he believed the interests of ordinary people were being neglected. He devoted his life to empowering the disadvantaged, promoting accountability in public life, and building a nation founded on fairness, justice, and opportunity. And so naming this headquarters after him is therefore not only a tribute to his immense contribution to our party and our nation, but also a declaration that the values he championed, the values of integrity, patriotism, sacrifice, courage, discipline and service to the people must continue to guide our actions as a party and a government. It serves as a constant reminder to everyone who enters this building that leadership is ultimately about service and that political power must always be exercised in the interests of the people.
0: Mampani John Dramani Mahama ena yetene nkano biyo wade sose se. 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Se uyi, Flight Lieutenant Jerry John Rawlings a twin chanya. Penny ba konso so wa munini wa growa and this amanyokonum. 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And this amanyokonu library. Any womu school. Nidina daso. Na enche wamu de Professor Mills Institute of Social Democracy so so eba na omu de asini nimunyam.
2: The party library has been named after Professor Mills, and the party school has also been named after Professor Mills. We are yet to build the infrastructure that will house the party school to be called Professor Mills Institute of Social Democracy. We are organizing lectures under that title, but the next stage is for us to put up the infrastructure that will house the school. And so all is now clear for us to name our party office after the founder of the party.
0: Yeah, you're telling me, hey, James Nani, the man is a man, Yokono, hey, Ura Johnson, I see you doing Katia. 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Parliamentary Select Committee on Works and Housing. 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
2: After flooding, you cannot stop flooding. Because everywhere in the world, you need to stop flooding. But when the flooding comes down, so many reducing the impact and the damage that causes to human life. That is what you have to do, sir. A bit more reducing damage that causes to human life. And the properties are used as a result of that. So it is me, I'm in the to a considerable level. I think that's what we are supposed to do.
0: And what's the honorable Vincent upon you? What I'm saying, we are walking the sound on say, Sebi, yen yen ni daho. 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
2: 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You're doing.
0: Osanya Parliamentary Select Committee on Works and Housing Chairman George Osei and the APSA FM yen same training man bofo a one ne bo ensuire hu komo na e won sem foforo mu ni anano kwesi ada esi 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

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Come here and son, what do good New Zealand at him and only Enra. 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
2: The CD has depreciated marginally against the US dollar. The last one I used was 11 CDs 19 pesos. 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
1: 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MTN si we there for you everywhere you go. 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
6: 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agreements are ye tro e be boye kuku fufu bar na obo be hum bar nso wetumi ama be asit na pa
0: Dear Yate, sir, or Cassay, or your Minister for Special Initiative, Ewa Presidency, or Sayam Rasibetinima, this year won Grand South, Honorable Emmanuel Koto Ejakum. Na a brow a day as some year today, Naya International Organization for Migration. Woman dialogue be a woman, ya was say, a young global labor. Mobility and bilateral labor agreement. Ewa, and what they are semi attuned to a year, and a president to my Ghana Registered Nurses and Midwives Association, Mrs. Perpetua Ufuriam Pofu, Edibi to us in what they say. Sometimes a sudden them part, they say, see, I see a year recruitment here. Na yadin ko fuaba se nurse ya na se midwife wa omu input ni eno ane se ye se asoye no e fe ni padudu se enti afri na de ko so omu ye sa etinesie no a aya omu nti wonu so age nkyre bi
7: Railway is here on the Konina management. No? Oh. And no, no, WHO code no, is very specific about the partnership and the engagement. Yeah, arranged the OBA to quite a binding necessary. Kwa. And yeah, necessary over framework, I can say, yeah, panel, moment now, so near interview and go for. No, no. I was saying, agreement now, country to country must sign and a DNA womb. I was saying, who near tears, yes, eh, this is the terms under which I'm going for Nikwako Yeduman. I was saying, who send a bear, Yejina Baby, near Kasama, or my Ghana. We speak with authority. Knowing exactly the terms and conditions are sanko phone ako a specific country. I want to say Ghana touch makakra because omo ya omo fire and kaho. Ubesha no na ya shortlist ya say interview mu mama shekeke. And no sano and more will be ya because
0: dear ya tisa wakasi. Waya president ma Ghana Registered Nurses and Midwives Association. Mrs. Perpetua Ufuri Ampofu. 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Contractual agreement. 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
8: 100.9
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9: Answer na mkufubi tukwane, ya pa ha se, contract on be sign on omoti ya se. 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
0: yeah examine every contractual agreement. Bibi a yen krata sembi a make sure say what ya say ansana wonde wonsa sasa ankrata no ase. President co-founder Edema Ghanaian Diaspora Nursing Alliance Professor Yvonne Commodore Mensa Wati Hunufo Jackson.
1: Network has your boy so now penny for what PRC Abu Amania watches and see an insure buo and in Kanya and Yatum Beshas July Bosmino, Neda Edikai. Na commission not trust your watches and pimp in a yan woman tenacia. Bosumi and Sassan Womu Boon Quinta, who has a beer, insure born in Kanya Bon Baby Jina and the Sana was a Jina. Now when a bra woman seem Konya to a boss, you should show me yeno, and one which is a CID and Kanya Bon Yatuma, a year 3.49%, and insure born now. 0.85% enya de da fom na peni a wodan hwehwemu ano e 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
2: The CD has depreciated marginally against the US dollar. The last one I used was 11 CDs, 19 pesos. They say no, you use 11 CDs, 22 pesos. Mind you, rates now you use in Yano, a year PURC for a generated rating. You pick it from Ghana Statistical Service and a Bank of Ghana rate, and I use. In the offer, the heavy fuel oil cost, any depends, the slight or marginal depreciation of the CD against the dollar, no, the tariffs had to go up in electricity by 3.49%. Now, offer. What are the no so 0.85%. What are the no a 0.85 because in baby brain is the cost of electricity which is passed through to the cost of producing water and our command sir and basically the 0.85 you can say is the cost of electricity in the cost structure or the cost build up of Ghana Water Company Limited and Ghana Water Limited.
1: Na enu mu na na yen central for bisa Dr. Obute se sisi ano ansa na mo tena se se mu tum ne hyehye be na mo ye no osio we de client me ma won kasensi sisi ani se no en hyehye ma pampenifo ye ne se wo mu di kan fiefie mu na afi enimdifo ehyehye na afi wo ma hyase se wo mu di nkomo enti akoba ne se hu hia se wo mbe tum sa ne de a na wo mu de aye adwuma.
2: That is not just the signs of it. The exchange rate, the inflation, and all these things could have said, say, that is not, and cost you by, let's say, 10%, just a case. But in the wisdom of commissioners, the cost of A, B, C, D factors which play out in the economy, let's take the consideration of consumers, let's take the concern of consumers into consideration. Instead of 10%, almost say, okay, yama 5%. So it is not only the science part of it, but there's also the art part of it. But the long and short of it is that in the minor tariff reviews, we do not go around the whole country consulting with stakeholders, but we consult with government, which is a stakeholder. We consult with the organized labor stakeholders. We consult.
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2: To those people.
1: And the doctor Obute kachere Ghana for se mu amuto nsio na afi moto nkane an munu sesisi ano ebo adada na nkakane no woto no yatum kakra enti se wo kwa koto na wonso enkane an bo na yepegem kakra obesre wosisa na hyehye ne sitie enti no woni wo mu enye benkro.
2: I can only advise if you don't want to pay as much for your consumer now, don't want to pay that much now, then you have to look at the things that you consume or the appliances you use in your house. TV, say, Uso TV ni siswa. If nobody's watching the TV, please turn it off. Doom TV, no. Uduma, menfa remote keke en Doom TV, no. Switch it off on the socket. Because of the remote, no, Doom na se, sa red light na wa TV ni su, eh, sure. Say, no, as you say, your TV is consuming power. And ti ube Duma, any Doom or socket ni su directly. Let's be careful with the way we use water. Let's be careful with the way we use electricity so that we can bring down the cost of the bill that comes to consumers.
1: And the Director of Research in Office of Corporate Affairs, PURC, Dr. Eric Obutes, and some way in our Clinton Akwesi Amu Akuna Echuroya, what the best of you?
0: Now, omo de Ghana Water Company Limited, and I say, omo de Ghana Water Limited.
1: Sisi, Ofa, miso nansi machane, so I say, company ni hobi omu, ni awaye Ghana Water Limited.
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1: Dabi, company ni free honum. 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Last time, I think, said done a year water day, no. Omo release ne Pia Bonte, na company in Kaho. And so far, me husa, I say, omo try, say, umbeyi company, no. Logos, na si fuwe nye, if you are normal system, we no. Ediaba.
0: Ghana Water Limited.
1: Limited, yes. Yeah, see, a company be any
0: Ghana Water Limited.
1: Yeah. I say, a young crow phone, wapa, I'm say, what's your producers?
0: Dollar no bar for my, yente, so. A kosura. And you omu tum. Abusia for ya tuasu. A National Council of Parent Teachers Association, your friend is a PTE. And womu kase, womu se, womu ne parent, a year about time. Ye dinki town said ya baya, womu be to me protect children. Edia free social media, and ya mabonia air kosono. 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Enti deputy public relation officer Emma Kansri Mrs. Irene Sam. En wani peace news ukasa enumpu. 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
0: ya ni timu sudi ohunsa wo ba no ode asane ntumam enkwadai bi hunsa ne maame ba no amwa na asane taadiem sadie ne wo sadie ne wo hye ye nyina yenim enti yemfa sa akwanye nso na yem protect your children. Every
11: near my
0: social media, no.
11: Yes, we are dedicated parenting for our children, guiding them on the path to go. Don't move say social media is good, but the bad aspects who are used to, and most often, most of them no being exploited sexually on the line. Some of them too, they are being bullied, cyberbullying, sextortion, online grooming. All these are social issues, are accompanying the use of the internet, no, and then the other aspects of it. Into no, yeah, as a council, you two sound a more way, no, then yeah, we follow, yeah, training, I will follow. As for us, we say, yeah, dear, yeah, we ask a computer ever. We just say, hey, we say, A, one, B, one, yeah, maybe a walk. They mean, I can be for your call, maybe, yeah, we need ideas, but there are more things out there, you know, need to be guiding Corano.
0: Yet to me, a guide and Corano. Dear Tessa Okase, your Mrs. Irene Sam, Onwaye Deputy Public Relations Officer, Emma National Council of Parent Teachers Association. na ne die chiri no ena mesesam esa di bia toaso we nyina wo kire se 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
12: no moving forward no ye launche ye product bi anka ye tosi ye institute anka ye ana ye bema tablet na tablet no no ye be make sure safety measures ewo ho na afi su ye sanitize awofo ni nkora na 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kwa na they will be safe because they come
13: the best station in the capital need ethel
12: because safety measures via initial until you want to go in and then have a meeting, engage with the ministry, you know, and see how better they can collaborate. Then you introduce safety measures on the tablet that I'm using. Now, so we are enhancing the awareness program all over Ghana. No, BIA used to the fact that they need guidance while they are using the internet.
0: Bi wubetumi ahwe nti nkwada no munya kɔchi asopa Mrs. Arensam aye deputy public relation officer a national council of parent teachers association ona eten kase
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14: 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What static has introduced device and the man. 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
15: Who's
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14: 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On to what? 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

Australia for one say, aha, and a containers no free bar echo Australia horn. Nipa Bako crowd, Munyan chain. You should move, I bet there, Dimia who said, I know correct. Container and crowd Australia for air canon, Ghana and free buy. Ne free hack or ya, and why in the airport to your company bank, and the Kunya Zapa into a room to a DPD, air quack, what the name in Lubonne. When there be a wine put a quay inspection, no, a mark clearance. We be the incident. We man the permit. And na court control for a human being or more, yeah, or more passes as our container. A bidia, a little anchor. Not a bidia. Why bidia? A banner say any achievement in the bonnet. Not a fan one, one special idea. Or more by active one. Not Ghana had it. Ya buying a can and one to the human now. Man got to it and could treat you, sir. You hear you one. And a statement crank for over 3 months, not even a single statement. And put a cabbage passer and no crabby be sexy. Near Babby to Hanamo. You know, here bizarre buying through the security agencies, Ministry of Interior, that agency seen nothing. Titro narcotic control for and the national security for, sir. This time, no, and you know, and yet you ever be, you know, so can. Now, that's what we are coming to demand transparent proof, sir. And Kobate, we are seeing a man, so we are especially of Australia. He didn't that also. He didn't do any free grant. I call only attend for them. Now, how did you hear who the papa? We demand answers. Who's wine company? And at this end, born in a coy. Why no more so? No, no, this actually, one of the mass are permitting, you know. See, and 3 and 2 son, I'm on and 2 hours. Obia befa Ghana fo se ne no bone bi mpo no nya wo man bi so a wo de ba befa na de bia no Ghana e di di bone na de make am ne abre nyina no last year the final question bi o parliament e di bi sa minister for interior honorable Muntaka se me nya ne ntige se airport ene tema port takra de port ene Kumasi prempe de be bia a airport wo Ghana ha. Narcotic detective scanners are a no dear yes specifically said a red bonny moon. We now break it down by cook anywhere air function. And I'm on bend go to the replacing. To some part now you two and no crack. We now break it down even or rest can him the scanner bar but crack or tofu from the ceiling in the permanent scanning my there's two man see the fancy. It is all our seaport tack rather 10 months. And crying, and it Kumasi and Bia Nitamali, Yakutali Airport, Uninam. We don't have functioning narcotic detective scanners. Now, the way you know, now it's me at 10 billion, the Kototo dollars, exchange rate near the Engina, $10 billion. Nothing to be a crack. I bet all video, a man will be able to a gun with video, the same Rubonne, and to be a man Rubonia, near all the same the compa. But I said, Kamiya, you say, now we are moving from individual drug cartels into state-backed cartels. Because we could not run a buyer cannot want to own the moon was a moon. And we people who said, if you say, buy ya, that's it. I could room and from so cry, I said, no, no, we cannot want to. You know, it will be the end trauma in one name, because a year opioid. Tramadol, ne Tramadol, ni adi kran, ye ni mse di 80 kran a fo, mran tiye ne mabawa, enya. 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Gana ha, ye nye hu company biya, or what on the list of energy commission, I'm permit to move from BDA and Australia. The only companies that are one more permit, you know, American, Europe, and Omeneco. It's just that, and I say, and no, there are companies who have permits, say, which you put, I should put BDA and the Ako, Australia in the first place, and got that name in one name. And be also, no, company, no, why not the century? I don't say, yeah, approve, we need these investigations to go on. Na no am manaye commitment will be able to say, and yano fanfa. Na banu say ye fighting illicit drugs are.

0: one year by was he made the politics as usual. Me raise the first one. Quatio for Suba Bontin ever take it. And this one year now called Director General and National Security Boss. And so we by you, I cannot want to. Or 3 years no. We are asking government communication minister said, Australia, no money over 300 million, actually, free Ghana. No, I send Ben no more come home, a cup of home. No, you should move no woman at the day. Now, 1 year, a church is also chamber and a day. My
1: own. On a bunty, what to one a more dear far, baby, and Kawaya, and Rasabetani. Asan wo committee said e umudru city no wa address bi dia fa appropriate quarters yesese nka wo di bi ko.
0: Oh yes, na mo no pe de beya enko si se se en pass ya na enko e se last year dia no a wo mo aso wo makote over 350 million cocaine present throughout the high profile bank. 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for Ghana for the. And they say no Australia for them to join TV soon, and it will be our phone so on. I buy a can and one tomorrow. It is not good enough. They use every parliamentary tool. They use parliamentary tool. No? We are demanding that every transparent meet be answered. And then we are going to be more near when you see bread. Now, so you can have the right people. No? You need to actually buy.
1: Honorable Buamekakro, Wadaruma. 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
0: de omo ache no no na ye de ono a credit free gana ha ono abrochi no wo en wo chen ni oma en obi su o gana ha en an se nipa no no wo gana ha no akra de akoma nipa no akwa ze obi a ono eton so en boni sanati ye obi le ho de obi a party in Ghana. And on the counterpart, a woman on it. I'm a name for not to hold it. I can't say Ghana for so much here. Yes, Rodino, no one about Ghana. A bayer, the clearance, in Libya. One on a one wall, and one train in Yoma. And Yoma in Zuno. What to free Ghana, and you Ghana in a deco portal. A quiet cleric, where you get the sea, shape or so. And to the instant, Ghana side, and why in the action. Why did they come out that Brunin? I will follow to Omodia. You don't say the other hand. Because container be a busy Pusubiano, a Winura. Container be anywhere no answer be the Yanta by a Tiakosi, Akosi Siposo. Container be a back of port, Ubiano, a Nipa and a decor port. And the Nipa Ben at the Sar container and a corport. Nipa Ben at the far clearing procedure. Why not a clear a man who see a simple. You now all trying to do I'm on an idea. One watch him. Sabri, the government remains silent on their course for Ghana had been. And so now you see, out of the several countries, you know, Australia for say Ghana is free. You now deny our being free Ghana by us there be the work can you drop and free and a koi. The koya. Why any be free had a koya one watch him for them.
1: Honorable Yada Sese, watching a man in an agony, a denouncing TMC, a becossin, a eddy near the tree. A tear for a penny and then a cassa ye. Why am I submit any man they say a war ascends out to a Osaya ranking member, a parliament, defense and interior committee, Reverend John in Tim Fojo.
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3: ye
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3: yes because wo mu no no wo mu dia se wo mu tirimu se wo mu ma Ghana nse wo mu
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2: 90 minutes
3: up and down 90 minutes jai or you know what ma mrantie no boye no
2: wafa first half ne die
3: so papa
2: me die first half me ni anso
3: me
2: first half no me ni anso
3: me die bo ana me hwe no
2: okay
3: ene bo ana black stars elbow no
2: eh ofa
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2: Oh, yeah, and dear,
3: and a young soa Mecca. In fact,
2: why is this a run here, boy? Hano
3: blast us a boy, you know. Manti and did that say, Umba was our
2: Bawe Panama,
3: yes. Womu bobo, papa.
2: First half, ya mobby.
3: England,
2: see a bobo, punk offer.
3: England, the new woman bonny. A swam would say, Womit, Musa, Titi, and Quasum would be a common.
2: Okay.
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13: Ni lineup me be at least mo ma Jordan you and starting from bench. At least Patembra from bench. At least 2-1 die e benya.
14: Okay, Ghana versus England. Me hun se be tough match. Anyamre because even Panama kra Ghana am fan easy sir. And me share the team depth. England squad no. Won't be fan compare Ghana if I can say Ghana no crea. England are quality players. So they compare Ghana head to head. They are more or much more better than the Ghanaian team. But nevertheless, football, so many things do happen. Lack of football more. And I believe sir, in the Black Stars, we are determined. The young Kunim Krampua draw isn't bad. Facing a team like England.
15: Me did say Ghana beats me a winnie, depending on our lineup. I'm believing say coach no Eber Benchi, Jordan Kakra, no matter party start. What I say, the same format you know, use a bomb benchy Jordan. No matter party start. I must start this idea. ebenya ahwodi wo defense odo mo enti ye betumi ahye ba wan start sana of the Jordan beshimu na sa atwetwe ne bebiom a wan hwa ye ho ba kire ye enti me patcho I believe Ghana can win but it depends on the formation and then the lineup we are going to play.
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17: Kama professor Ghana wini ba England squad ni die, ombitime wini.
18: England born ni die, wish England 1-0.
19: 2-1. City man wo munkote de, menye me de, why you cry, you want goal there and another while trying.
20: Oh, in the on ye likely that Ghana both win. The one best result by a draw. Apart from draw no, ABI England beshe one. Standard of play between Ghana and England, between players, player by player, England is ahead of Ghana.
21: Na be win 2-1. Say, say this year Vim no wo ho. Person na Vim na take about say this year no Vim no wo ho. Until Ghana be win 2-1.
22: A better draw. Either 1-1 or goalless draw. Well, match any more day,
23: Oh no, we're born in fact. Malam ya Ghana ni pan. In fact, ijebu ye chum papa. Na masere by 15 minutes time that Ghana for stayed one. And said we'll be a game. We'll be a game in the ovation. Now, your best bear draw. Ghana, your best bear draw.
24: No bad thing. But rather than Allah, I said, drone a yep, you're a drone park, because no quadro, the one I can. England were a strong team. Because I am strikers, no, we are one more button. Are you heading?
25: For me, I think, sir. Be a better draw 0-0. Best 0-0 scoreline. For your right, your selection in here, pa.
26: I say England from 2-1. Because I may order to your Nakumada, and you think I may so be the enemy. You ever say 2-1?
3: Onam framemo, ore ye ne tuma, sun sun krong krong, ore ye. I want to wear tuma no ye o, nyame wan wen ye, se uji ni dia. Obeya. I want where to man war ye wo. I mean, one when ye. So would you know, dear? Obey, I want where to man. Sign, I mean, why would you convert the tea a woman is paying for a board drone? Sir, I would add no. And ne, would you Ghana Blasters yet?
2: Now, in England, I'm
3: well, less here, a bessie.
2: Are you?
3: Ah, a second and attack rad. Ye kwa Kofodi anso Michael Akrofi.
27: And the Ghana ever overcome England by one goal, inshallah. Because the England four players, almost strikers, but only pertaining Jordan one above ball England. Into Bian Ninyonko, and the three Ghana from football into Fomboko.
28: It's going to be a tough match, very, very tough match, but the results will be draw.
29: Scoreline about 2-1 against England.
30: My expectation is, I didn't know very tough, but your bumper is a bit like draw.
28: And Ghana. England, a moody, a bear dimpa, memo, insulfring and coupon, nonfa, baco and chain, a bear 2-1 against Ghana.
31: GDA wrote GDA, many be, but in Pibonia Bosse, Yancoupon, Ebamaya, Etimase, England for no. I had 3-1 against Ghana.
28: You probably said, I'm not the Obershawan, almost Obershawan, say, where in the 1-1.
32: A 2-1, Ghana be said 2, England, you 1, and a Ghana 2, no, but we own goal, England for now, best on one goal, and I calculate. This is my another goal.
28: Go for a bit, Marshall. I'm not saying I want it. One day, but Marshall, but say a bit, Snare some party. The better thing, go and find a bubble.
3: Way, I am Michael Akrofi, a Kofodia. Baby, I near me also be quiet. You near Kwame Contour Boating.
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3: Ene ye take revenge e wo England for so. 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He. 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

0: 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E won so die ni.
1: Go go go go go go go Ghana go go go go go ah, and Ghana may win by 2-1. Ewom say yet me mo football good football. Bonny na England for never born no. By the end of the game no. Blaster be winning the game no.
2: Me were different view. Ghana were winning 1-0. And I be defendi Hurricane no. E be mian we ne.
3: And then so the winning a surprise goal na yes but it e be say winning England for into mo ngina ye say na de said they see last week na say na be see na so
4: Jordan de e na any kwen so ma Jordan bobi e say say omo Jordan say na be ya born e betumi un say say Jordan bobo ni bia mo I say oh like any be ba Jordan nti so omo Jordan free mo born ye be bobo na nkasa pate de say no ma pate bobo
0: Wei aye enkwanta kwabenantu. Yebeko ogwa. Ogwa akoto. Akoto jojo ba wadani tano. 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E yo ogwa den ogwa nyo ubi. 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First nanken tisa answe wwa flade pa. But nini ne muno. 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Ebeye gana fwodia. Kwesi mensa. Any other sea will keep coast, Ekasa.
5: Mobile Biano, where then your bosom. See, my expectation at the Nanka by the end of over 10 o'clock, the Kwano Nanka Ghana, you know, men who they are 4 points are over 2 hours granted for qualification.
6: Now, born in the middle, in fact, you should play to play that and forget to zoom to me. Maybe team spirit to be able to make that be there and fine. Now, born another and I'm ready more doubt to cover Ghana. Oh no, I'm bringing the movie.
7: Ghana, England, Ghana, no. Ghana, so all you rate him with them. The England, so who rate you that? All you would say to me, say England, or you are doing me to my say England, England, the Massa, Ghana, I was behind you know a tough match, man. I didn't. I'm playing a young board draw.
8: You went, Ghana, too.
9: Yeah, born in Mumbai, Umbedding. I say, Ghana, we are coming as underdogs. The say, less it's a but by the end of the day, now you have a born with you, and now Ghana England by 2-1.
0: Yeah, I did see a woman a war Cape Coast, Ogwa. Na and cry Hanuman swear.
10: Me who is a match in bedding, but the coach ni see the Ghana forecast. Nasa or the Jordan and you be seen change the air. Bet me and I be. Win the bedding. I'm gonna say gonna bet me about draw. 1-1 and I'm a prediction.
11: Ukraine nyamieni. So me share Ghana performance against Panama. That was now church muna. Against England in the bedding. A bad day, say Hurricane Woo. J Bon Anthony Nasu. And I England so more second bench camp with Mashi Ghana. So me my prediction now. Bad training against Ghana. Ghana be the bad 3 goals.
12: To be a draw game. The sun is if you're any Panama, why if you're saying England no senior small team be to me who say Emrantian the best for us is will be draw. Draw, that's all. A bayer 1-1.
13: Match will be difficult. But I hope we settle the goalless. I prefer goalless.
14: I mean, Shiva, I want to say a bit national. Me GD Power say a bit national. Game day game. But they are me, a woman must say a bit national. A bit national, move 1 and I say 2.
13: And again, I had in a win or draw. And the match more than by Ghana. Said the first match, and I said, yeah, and Ghana be answer, yeah, come match be answer. The first match in Yadi, second one, no. And the Yadi. In the Yadi, I cry, and you draw. Yeah, but draw. I just want to tune it. Ghana be unique tune it.
0: Wei ayen kran ha na yen se adese a wo asantemantem kropon kumase se de otobrosie kojobuadu ni wo mukasai
15: na Ghana for a stram. First match in one gun, the answer and but say, yeah, where do you? A more dangerous than himself. I guess boy in any Ghana for Mutigroma. One person saying, you know, money by woo and you may be a year. May see a Pawango, Pebaco, and Petri one qualifiers. I saw Amo
16: Ghana when you go, go Crawanya. Ghana go Crawanya, Babesha Tune, Tune and Ombassa, because I have one I have Bonadia, Bonadia, and yet, all right, Banca Tranamaba, one I have Bon Sabre Padia, and Yakura, and yet, Tenadia, Lucy, Mumian Fian in Tueso, a question as soon as you have a bit of my board, England Padia, Bra, and ye,
17: and yet, you're showing Musa Ghana about 2-0. Am I? We didn't reach him, we say, a boy's me perform, massive, me perform well, and in Mujidi or Ghana Blasters, or my age, man in number.
18: I never got a Ghana be winning. Your squad in there, you're more Canada. England bet me a share bear for an hour five from, but me again need Ghana bet me a win. Why? She had a room town with Ukraine or Monero more. I, Yabia, come on, bet me a canon.
16: Like a crammy can say. England for no, and number who football, the castle football, and number who football, no matter how much me say, we dream when we are so born here, who less, other serve air 1-1, and that's who be and she, England, how much me say, Kakrami.
19: Yeah, and their match, you know, I think it's a very crucial for the Ghana Blasters. Ah, and yet for the Agro Cra, and your match, therefore, this is one of the matches, a very competitive, my blaster. Let's say, boys, no from Huramui, Wobash, busy, no quarter to Papa, so I have a hygiene, then we are celebrating. England for no, your colonial masters, you have power over us, until you prove them wrong, but I say, you have to prove them wrong with the behind Mr. Coach Carlos, on your momo diam for place now bench on February room. You was in the Naki winners on the bench. Let's know my bubble teams, Nibu, Germany now, who do you know from room from Magic Team? I'm encourage you, I'm not made on for
0: way I had this year war a sentimentum crop on Kumasi. Na a BC war trace him. Mosi, as my woman say, woman cosse. K9 asase ne se etesen ne bra wo baaye no omudu wo ma no tumusun se ye ntumi wan ye nsan ye chi ne bra ye jirenjira wo manim no ye hu anakama no abrane no ne ya ye se emebe e wo mani so na Joshua ne Caleb ka se ye betumi wan o ma ye nko na wakwa ya non so ampa utumi wwa. 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
20: Ofa, mikwa wuka na meshe se, ya niyo mwishi ya ye, somewhere March 29th, 2011. 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
21: 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At the end, as I saw ye, that's how yams were Timuswe.
22: Wobe packing a farmer, Martin's liver salt, a chirakway, and tem, as she and she would glass more at a Martin's liver salt, no back one, no, now dear goom.
21: 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Martin's liver salt, you want orange flavor, and a bacon's ye plain.
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1: Hey, Kati, listen here. 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
3: Ye fear, say, this way chocolate drink, ye sorry, no pan, onionum. 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
2: This way chocolate drink.
3: Ye we hear any sosia.
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2: 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Uka se batete e. Ada for mu on.
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4: 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Ye ye bi sha fridge num ne se snack. Ye nya ho ho anu ne